0: now you can't.
1: Always say what you want.
0: Yeah, yeah. One more. Now you can't.

0: 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Enjoy your day. Thank you.
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0: Life Songs.
1: Thank you very much. I feel like I haven't been over on this side like the whole night. What's up, you guys?

0: discipline remains merciful.
1: Yes, and none of you dare disturb nonsense.
0: Yes, yes.
1: No, it is a...
0: Sure,

0: This is our last show of this tour. We want to thank you for coming to see us for all these years. We really appreciate it. Thank you so much.
1: Life Songs.

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I feel like I haven't been over on this side like the whole night. What's up, you guys?

That's entertainment right there. That's beautiful. Thanks, baby. I've got one of these. I'll give it you back.

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Are there any girls in the house tonight? There you are. All right, girls. I want you to say, what's love got to do with it? You say, what's love got to do? I got.

0: Life Songs.
1: Oh, am I talking too much? Is that my cue to shut off? Do you like that? Huh?

0: Life Songs.
1: Thank you very much. I feel like I haven't been over on this side like the whole night. What's up, you guys?